This program is the sole property of Central Productions, Pakistan Broadcasting Corporation, Islamabad. Piracy in this regard is illegal.

This program is the sole property of Central Productions, Pakistan Broadcasting Corporation, Islamabad. Piracy in this regard is illegal.

0: 4 PM Pakistan's Standard Time. Assalamu alaikum. This is Radio Pakistan, the news read by Zahra Sikandar. First, the headlines. Yomi Ashur is being observed across the country today with due solemnity. Prime Minister has reaffirmed Pakistan's unwavering commitment to eliminating torture in all its forms. Civil society activists are India continue to use torture as a systematic tool of repression in Indian illegally occupied Jammu and Kashmir. And in FIH Hockey Pro League, Pakistan will play against India in London today. Now the news in detail. Yom-e Ashur, the 10th of Muharram al-Haram, is being observed across the country today with due solemnity to pay homage to the supreme sacrifice rendered by Hazrat Imam Hussain Razi Allah Ta'ala Anhu and his devoted companions in Karbala.
1: आवाज दे रहा है ये मैदान-ए-करबला आवाज दे रहा है ये मैदान-ए-करबला कुछ रोज रह गए हैं शिकस्ते यजीद में आप सुन रहे हैं FM 101 से मुहर्रम अल हराम की खुसूसी नशरियात

talking unity here. I'm not saying we're better than the rest, or the rest is better on the test. We're just talking quality time here. That's why we're saying listen to Mine or Mine here. The station. Desperation. Escalation. Deep driving frustration. Looking for a reason to bring together my nation. You and we. Going 101.

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Why should we have good food? Why do mothers love their children so much? Why do we have to ensure a secure future for our children and for our children's children? Who do we owe? Earth is not a thing. There's a reason we call her mother. Mother needs help. If we all do a little, we can do a lot.

0: have my faith in you. Just like I have a faith on my dad, who would never stab me in the back. I have a faith on my sister too. Even though I cannot resist her, true. I have a faith on my mom, who can never do me no wrong. I have a faith on my brother, who can treat me like no other. But most of all, I have my faith in you. Faith is all we have. You and I.
1: And I own you. 101.

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Why should we have good food? Why do mothers love their children so much? Why do we have to ensure a secure future for our children? And for our children's children? Who do we owe? Earth is not a thing. There's a reason we call her mother. Mother needs help. If we all do a little, we can do a lot.

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1: I'm talking unity here. I'm not saying we're better than the West or the rest is better on the test. We're just talking quality time here. That's why we're saying listen to Mine or Mine here. The station. Desperation. Escalation. Deep driving frustration. Looking for a reason to bring together my nation. You and we. Going 101.

There are so many things that we do in life, but we don't know why. Why should we have good food? Why do mothers love their children so much? Why do we have to ensure a secure future for our children? And for our children's children? Who do we owe? Earth is not a thing. There is a reason we call her mother. Mother needs help. If we all do a little, we can do a lot.

There are so many things that we do in life, but we don't know why. Why should we have good food? Why do mothers love their children so much? Why do we have to ensure a secure future for our children and for our children's children? Who do we owe? Earth is not a thing. There's a reason we call her mother. Mother needs help. If we all do a little, we can do a lot.

0: have my faith in you. Just like I have a faith on my dad, who would never stab me in the back. I have a faith on my sister too. Even though I cannot resist her, true. I have a faith on my mom, who can never do me no wrong. I have a faith on my brother, who can treat me like no other. But most of all, I have my faith in you. Faith is all we have. You and I,
1: and I on you. 101.

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1: I'm talking unity here. I'm not saying we're better than the West or the rest is better on the text. We're just talking quality time here. That's why we're saying listen to Mine or Mine here. This station. Desperation. Escalation. Deep driving frustration. Looking for a reason to bring together my nation. You and we. Going 101.